0: We're just at now. ETA is about 2 minutes. Do we have any updates, sir?
1: We're just arriving on scene now. On scene, C4, we'll have Case Hill Road Command.
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0: A3. Just received a 911 call for 102 Union Street. I have a 26-year-old male who has spinal muscular atrophy. Mother believes he is flatlining at the time, and they do not have physician for CPR.
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2: 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Still needing one for the call to 57 River Street. 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We need one for the call for 57 River Street, apartment number 2. 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
1: That's affirmative.
2: Donis for Golden Cross, responding to Charles Town, 784 Borough Road, with an 82-year-old male falling. Repeating for Golden Cross Ambulance, responding to Charles Town, 784 Borough Road, with an 82-year-old male falling. 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

Falls Road by where the one-way used to be with New Hampshire, right on White, temp 383-8332, 383-8332. It is a gold Dodge Durango.

0: 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Can you copy a VIN?
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2: James, you're going to have to speak up. 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
2: A3, I copy. Officer to the scene for an untimely. I will get them out of that way.
4: Golden Cross, A8.
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0: En route, E2.
1: Responding E2, just be advised, she did call for a separate incident for PD related due to larceny. If she does bring that up, my two officers are tied up at the moment. So just let you know.
0: Very easy, thank you.

0: Tulsa Springfield, A2 is responding 57 River Street on a medical emergency needing to station coverage. Repeating the Tulsa Springfield, A2 is responding 57 River Street. We'll need to for coverage at 2027. Go ahead, A3.
1: Another call from
0: A3, standby. I apologize, I can't hear you at all on your portable.

0: 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Warning to control on scene at this time. Just standing by for a little bit. If we get another call, we can break away if we need to.
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1: 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Where's the...
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Michael Paul, 65, New Forehead, Lebanon. 74-year-old male needs evaluation for structure fire. 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

response for Winchester Ambulance to Applewood Center, 8 Snow Road, outside on the side of the building. Bravo level 72, ML fallen, reporting bleeding. Repeating for Winchester Ambulance, number 8 Snow Road, the Applewood Center. On the side of the building outside, Bravo level 72, ML fallen, reporting bleeding. Intercom 752, 2111, KCF 15.

1-5-2, that's responding in Winchester. PD is on scene advising they're at the rear of the building. That's units responding in Winchester. PD is on scene advising they're at the rear of the building. 2115, KCF 1-5.

0: 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Responded.
1: 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This is 2117.

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Rescuing Division 2 to 4, 61 Grafton Road in Townsend. Apartment 112. Male subject falling from bed, also with the sit. Division 4, Rescuing Division 2, respond in Townsend at 461 Grafton Road, apartment 112. Male subject falling from bed, possibly not injured, also with the sit. 2133, KCF 15.

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0: Negative contact on Springfield Road in Lower Lovers Lane. I'm gonna stay in the area of the toll bridge.

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0: 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Question dispatch in Mount Holly, 1407 Old Turnpike Road. 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Again, 1407 Old Turnpike Road in Mount Holly. 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

0: Cooper, Chester Fire, Chester Angel, defending the area of Vermont Route 103, north of Colburn Road, Cooper craft with extrication. Reporting no injuries, vehicle into a ditch on its side, one occupant stepping the vehicle unable to get out. Repeating 4, Chester Fire, Chester Ambulance, defending the area of Vermont Route 103, north in Colburn Road, in Chester. For a single vehicle into a ditch, reportedly on its side, one occupant still in the vehicle, one out, no injuries, time is on 2217.
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0: 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They got her up, she's okay, and does not want to go to the hospital.
1: Okay, message received, we'll be returning in service.

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0: Looks like it's only ambulance personnel that's showing on our end. Can you retone for fire?
1: I can do a retone. Active traffic, somebody is showing both fire and EMS combined, but I will go ahead and retone.

just a fire rezone for Class 18-15 spawning area from Route 103 North Colburn Road in Chester. It's going to be for a report of a vehicle into a ditch on its side. One occupant out of the vehicle, one occupant in the vehicle. They were reporting no injuries, but individuals unable to get out of the vehicle. Receiving four Chester fire rezone, spawning from Route 103 North Colburn Road area for a vehicle into a ditch on its side with entrapment. One occupant still in the vehicle, reportedly not injured. Secondary party outside the vehicle. I'm a recon 22-22.

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1: 52 Squadron.
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This is Alfred Swansea, also for Cheshire County. Personnel to respond to 250 Marcy Hill Road. This is County 861. Being rezoned for Swansea, also Cheshire County ambulance, respond to 250 Marcy Hill Road. It was just County 86, but it's operating on 752, Kitchener 15, 23.

Patients with the ambulance transporting shortly, 2232.

Bradford Town, Upper Valley Ambulance, Medical Call, 210, Plateau Acres in Bradford, Unit 207, Margaret Pat Community, 95-year-old female, fell in injured leg. Bradford Town, Upper Valley Ambulance, Medical Call, 210, Plateau Acres in Bradford, Unit 207, Margaret Pat Community, 95-year-old female, fell in injured leg. Time bound 22:40.

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Congressman Zapp, ambulance responded 1919 Baldwin Road. Alpha level call, 17-year-old female dislocated me. Repeating for Zapp, ambulance responded 19 Baldwin Road. Alpha level call, 17-year-old female with a dislocated knee. Can you operate on 75 arrival crossing, starting road? Shift 15, 2306.

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Y-7-2-2. 23-15.

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fire. Still alarm. 13, Goshen Road, Bradford. Audible fire alarm. Bradford fire. Still alarm. 13, Goshen Road. Audible fire alarm. 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

0: 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Still alarm. 13, Goshen Road in Bradford. 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Still alarm. 13, Goshen Road in Bradford. 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

Fred, Fred, Engine 2. We're on scene, two-story, brick building. Nothing showing from four sides. We'll be investigating.

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King William Adam 498, KWA 498. 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
1: E3, officer quarters, 132.

Officer Newbrook, rescue anxious to respond to 209 Wiswall Hill Road. With a 31-year-old female active labor, proceeding for Newbrook Rescue rescuing. Respond to 209 Wiswall Hill Road for a 31-year-old female active labor. Units are operated on Jack 1, Cross Street, Upper Eager Road. QCF 415, 310.

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You responded 209 Whitwall Hill Road. 31-year-old female, active labor. This can operate on track 1, cross street is Upper Eagle Road. 015, 31.

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0: I'll be off on scene. Multi-story commercial building. Nothing showing from two sides. We do have audible alarms. Building's been evacuated. C1 will be setting up. Hotel Road, come here.
1: This is West of C1 on scene. Multi-story commercial building. Nothing showing two sides. Audible alarm. Building's been evacuated. C1 has Hotel Road Command at 327. Hartford. West Windsor engine. West Windsor engine.
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0: Any information on file for the property management company?

0: Hotel Road Command. I've gone through everything that I can find. I cannot locate anything. I remember there was an issue locating the property manager or owner for a walkout previously, and I believe we're not able to locate that contact at that time.
1: Stand by.

0: Hartford, Hotel Row Command.
1: Hotel Row Command.
0: Panels then reset. Command will be terminated. All units will be clear returning. I do have a phone number for the current property management company if you're ready for a file.
1: Count reset, command terminated, all units are clear, and that's the information for property management. Yes, I'm ready for the phone number and name of them.
0: 802-755-7235. Do not have a name.
1: Okay, thank you.

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Attention, Little Rambler, first mail. Request for dispatch number 9, Gil Terrace. It's going to be apartment number 54. It's for a female who fell inside the apartment. She struck her head and it is bleeding. And her door is locked. Again, number 9, Gil Terrace, apartment number 54. It's for a female who fell inside the apartment. She struck her head. It is bleeding. And her apartment door is locked.

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0: Be on scene.

Thomas Ford, Jaffrey, Jaffrey Ambulance, to the area of number 7 Troy Road, the Perkins Pond Bridge. Meet the police for a vehicle off the road, 79-year-old male will be checked. Repeating 4, Jaffrey, Jaffrey Ambulance. Respond to the area of number 7 Troy Road, the Perkins Pond Bridge. Vehicle off the road, 79-year-old male to be checked, PD's on scene. Here's on TAC 1, 432, ACF 15. C2, you're responding for

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16 C2, you're on scene. Vehicles on the side of the road. You're investigating 439.

16A1. You're responding 442.

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Dover Rescue. Crystal Valley Ambulance, 117 Jockey Hollow Road. An 8-year-old female fallen with an open foot fracture. Repeating for East Dover Rescue. Deerfield Valley Ambulance responded in East Dover to 117 Jockey Hollow Road. 80-year-old female fallen with an open foot fracture. Intercept KDX 768-507, issue 15.

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We'll be clear of Springfield returning.

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River Rockingham Rescue Golden Cross Division 2, response number 565, Parker Hill Road. 91-year-old female fallen with altered mental status. Repeating 4, Rockingham Golden Cross Ambulance, response number 565, Parker Hill Road. 91-year-old female fallen with altered mental status. Operate on TAC 1608, case 0.5.

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Santa Barbara Rescue, Jeff Ambulance, home to the area of Kosky Road and Bancroft Road. Hit the PD, 39-year-old male, slumped over the wheel. Repeat for Range Rescue, Jeffrey Ambulance, respond to the intersection of Kosky Road and Bancroft Road. Meet the PD, 39-year-old male, slumped over the wheel. Operate on 752-624, KCF 15.

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Notice for Claremont Fire. You're asked to respond to the area of 25 Edgewood Street. 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Notice for Claremont Fire. You're asked to respond to the area of 25 Edgewood Street. Caller reported hearing a loud explosion before the entire area lost power. Time of tone is 6:33.

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1: Mission 3 in quarters. 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
0: Buckingham Command, that radio is not making it.
1: Command is terminated. This is Rockingham Unit. Returning.
0: Rockingham Unit's returning, and are you able to relay what Golden Cross's transmission was?
1: Thank you.
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0: Harvard Dispatch, what's on the highway? The highway. Entering West Windsor Highway.
1: Homecourt Road will be closed at Edson Burke Road for until about 10 o'clock.
0: Copy that. Homecourt Road at Edson Burke Road is going to be closed till about 10 o'clock at 7:02.

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0: 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Command terminated, 803.

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0: 27 from 5. 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
1: Yeah, that works.
0: Got it.
1: Yeah, just go all the way around. Go on Tarbell. You know what I mean?
2: Yeah, permit. 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

0: S-27 from S-5. I don't know if you're aware, but S-4 is waiting for you.
1: All right, S-4, thank you. 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
2: All right. 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
1: Yeah, S-4.
2: All right, I just want to wait down here by the intersection until I get down here, but you want me up there instead, okay.
1: Yes, I do.

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1: Alright, you want me to throttle this a little bit?
0: Yeah, 10-4, do that.

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Nearest cross is Campbell Hill Road, 850 KCF 15.

for the Peterborough ambulance, following the Francis Town. 219 Mountain Road. Omega level call, nothing but bold, excess congestion of a handful of feet. Got it, she's talking to me. Campbell Hill Road, 81, 54, 5.

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0: 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Ambulance 4, clear to turn it. 856.
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Golden Cross. Respond to Bellows Falls, 3 Oak Street, apartment 3, and 63-year-old female fallen with a head laceration. We do not know. Repeating tone is 4, Golden Cross. Respond to Bellows Falls, 3 Oak Street, apartment 3, and 63-year-old female fallen with a head laceration. We do not know. Stop right on attack 1, 858.

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0: 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I'll be there in a couple minutes, all right?
1: Okay, that's what I was going to ask.
0: Yeah, thank you. Yep, just thanks.

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Windsor Ambulance, West Windsor Fast Squad. This is 922 Brownsville, Heartland Road in West Windsor. Coming for a 7-year-old male with high blood pressure and a high heart rate. He is conscious and breathing. Again, West Windsor Fast Squad, Windsor Ambulance, just on 922 Brownsville, Heartland Road in West Windsor. Coming for a 7-year-old male with high blood pressure and a high heart rate. He is conscious and breathing. 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

Service to testify, responding 230 Pleasant Street. It's going to be for recently installed EO detectors that are activating. No one's feeling ill. Once again, testifier, responding 230 Pleasant Street.

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1: Upper Valley Indoor 4. 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
0: Captain, two is in the river to throw two off the off on two. Captain 2-1, you're on scene at 9:30.

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Thank you. Yes, sir. 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I need to call on 5-2. 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Supervising under control, all back in quarters. 9:40.

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They don't have any service and could not give an exact location. 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
0: Oil says S5 has last load.
1: 5.
0: We're down to 1 or 2 loads in the pile.
1: Okay.
0: So S5 is grabbing the last load.
1: Alright, done for. I made a mark for you, you'll see it, alright?
0: Okay, copy that.

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0: Pete Rex doing? Rex doing your own scene, the Boy Scout Camp House Lodge. Hey, Boy, have you had that?
1: You calling me for?
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1: S5. Yeah, just sit tight at the end of the road for me, all right? I'll be there shortly.
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Sonnets for Golden Cross Division 1, respond to 164 Old Springfield Road, the Campbell House. Charlie Overcall, 80-year-old female bleeding from a catheter. Repeating tone is for Golden Cross Division 1, respond to Charlestown. 164 Old Springfield Road, the Campbell House. Charlie Overcall, 80-year-old female bleeding from a catheter. It's operated on TAC 1. 11:15.

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Golden Cross, 8-4, responding Charleston. Golden Cross, 8-4, responding, 115.

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dispatch, was that on 5? We're in North 5. Four back, quarters. 8-5, you're in quarters, 11-19.

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Daytona for Springfield, 83 is responding to 23 Breezy Hill Road for a public assist. Needing one first speaking coverage. Again, Daytona for Springfield, 83 is responding to 23 Breezy Hill Road for a public assist. Needing one first speaking coverage.

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Don't care, Rand Rescue, Jaffrey Ambulance. Just about a 143 Rand Road at the park. Alpha of a call, 4-year-old female fallen with an arm injury. Feeding for the Rand Rescue, Jaffrey Ambulance. Just about a 143 Rand Road at the park. Alpha of a call, 4-year-old female fallen with an arm injury. The nearest cross is Macy Lane, 1143 KCF 105.

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C1, 26 Rescue 1 responding, 1144. 16A1. 16A1 responding, 1145.

0: That's 27. This is 5.
1: 27.
0: We're at the junction here, Tubell.
1: All right, I'll be right there.

0: the same thing back up to me on this side now. All right. I got a truck coming. Yeah, hold on for 1 second.
1: Ash A3. Assist back into the residence complete. We'll be en route for fuel.
2: A3 copy. Assist complete. You'll be returning via fuel 1148.

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0: Can I have you respond to 100 Lambert Road? It's going to be for an elderly female who's on the floor, is speaking to the caller, but her eyes keep going to the back of her head.

0: Level 5 from Fresh Novice, daily test tone of your emergency communication system. I repeat, this is test tone only. 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
1: Yeah. 11:59.

0: Sonus 4, Windsor Ambulance, responding to Old Windsor Village, main building, apartment 207. Before female, having difficulty breathing with a loose cough. Once again, the tone is for Windsor Ambulance, responding 65 State Street, main building, apartment 207. Before female, having difficulty breathing with a loose cough. Time is noon.
1: Harvard Windsor, Fox.
0: Windsor, A5.
1: A5 is not responding.
0: You're responding at 12:01.

Branch Ramp, Alex, response 16th Street, Prison 311, alpha of a call, 67-year-old female, swelling of a lip, recently released from the hospital. Repeating, Branch Ramp, response 68th Street, apartment 311, alpha of a call, 67-year-old female, swelling of a leg, recently released from the hospital. It's operated on, TAC 1, 1201.

Lawrence Branch, Miami, it's response 6, Aiken Street, apartment 311, alpha level call, 67-year-old female, swelling of the legs. In the top right on attack 1, 1202. Responding.

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2: A3, you're transporting 1240.

Mr. Peterborough Ambulance, respond to President Woods, number 50 Pleasant Road, on the third floor, Bravo level, 6-year-old being half fallen with an injury. Okay, for Peterborough Ambulance, respond to President Woods, number 50 Pleasant Road, third floor, Bravo level, 76-year-old female fallen, possible hit injury. 42, 2-6, 5.

0: 4 Peterborough Ambulance, respond to Pleasant Wood, number 50,000 Road, on the third floor. Bravo will call a 76-year-old female fallen with a hip injury. Upper down new 14443, keep safe, 415.
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0: 3 miles.
2: 83 off the hospital, 1249.

Air Ludlow ambulance here, asked to respond to Pine Street, right near the bottom of the access road, for a one-car motor vehicle accident, believed to be a rollover. Two people in the vehicle, unknown hazards, unknown injuries. Again, Ludlow Fire, Ludlow Ambulance, please respond to Pond Street near the access road. One car motor vehicle rollover, unknown injuries, unknown hazards. PD is on scene. 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

0: 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Could you tell him for a second crew, please?
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0: dispatch, NC1. I'm on the air, it's fine.
1: Go ahead. Can you turn back? I didn't copy you. I was on someone.
0: Webbo C1. I'm on the air, it's fine.
1: I'm on the air, responding. 12:55.

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0: Winchester, response number 164, Ashville at Main Street, possible Wilburn. Repeating for Winchester, responder number 164, Ashville at Main Street, possible Wilburn. 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
1: I'll be on scene here about 30 seconds.

0: is for Claremont Fire. You're asked to respond to 169 Main Street. It'll be on the Spring Street side of the building, where a subject's stuck in their wheelchair lift. Repeat the tone is for Claremont Fire to 169 Main Street. It's on the Spring Street side of the building. A subject stuck in their wheelchair lift. Time to call 1302.
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Officer Chaffrey, ambulance, respond to 31 Albert Court, apartment 3A. Charlie Lovell call, 81-year-old female, difficulty breathing, swelling of the legs, back pain. Non-traumatic. Repeating, tone is for Chaffrey, ambulance, respond to 31 Albert Court, apartment 3A. Charlie Lovell call, 81-year-old female, difficulty breathing, swelling of the legs. Non-traumatic back pain. Suffered on TAC 1, 1313.

0: 31 Albert Court, apartment 3A.
1: Jerusalem Road in Leicester. A report of thick black smoke coming from the area.
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0: 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Do you need a second tone?
1: Respond to Marshall, 497, Route 202, commercial fire alarm showing duct smoke detectors. Repeating for Ringe, respond to Marshall, 497, Route 202, automatic fire alarm showing duct detectors. Units can operate on F1, 1321, KTF 415.

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0: River Hensville Rescue, Rescue Division 1, respond to Walmart, 724 Bradbury Road in the parking lot. Charlie Lovecall, 70-year-old female, not alert, found wandering the parking lot. Repeating for Hensville Rescue, Rescue Division 1, respond to Walmart, 724 Brattleboro Road in the parking lot. Charlie Lovecall, 70-year-old female, not alert, was found wandering the parking lot. Operator 752-1330, KCFR 5.
1: 503-K2.
0: Rescuing K2.

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Charlie Level Call, 70-year-old female, not alert, was found wandering in the parking lot. Repeating a retone for Hinsdale Rescue, respond to the Walmart parking lot, 724 Brattleboro Road. Charlie Level, 70-year-old female, not alert, was found wandering. Operate on TAC 1, 1335, 5

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18C8, the caller advised that you're down towards the home goods section of the store. You're on scene investigating 338.

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18 Rescue 1, 415, 18 Rescue 1. On the caller is no longer on scene. However, they have to go through the car entrance, not the truck entrance, to the back, and they should be in that area.

0: 18 Rescue on Dryer Message again. 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Outside in the parking lot, at the end of the parking lot near the home goods area. Okay, Mark.
1: Vehicles and those hazards have been contained and cleaned up. Fire command terminated, and we are all returning in.

24, Chesterfire, responding to the area of 2141 Matson Road. Going to be for a report of a transformer on fire. Once again, the tone is for Chesterfire, responding to the area of 2141 Matson Road. Report of a transformer on fire. Caller advised that a vehicle pulled into his driveway and told him about it. Limited cell service. Time out. Please continue.

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0: Yes, the utility, go ahead.
1: Andrew with two.
0: Yes, the utility, Andrew with two. 1355.

Lieutenant Moran, respond to Marshal 497, Route 202, automatic firearm, showing rooftop unit. Lieutenant Moran, respond to Marshal 497, Route 202, automatic firearm, showing rooftop unit. Operator on attack 1, 1357.

26C1, 26 engine 2 responding.

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0: We do have trees on the active power line. There is no hazards at this time. 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I got a pole number when you're ready to copy over. 43222. It's right across the street from the address that we were given. There is, like I said, there's a tree on the power line, but no hazards at this time.
1: Proceed.
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0: has a barricade. They're requesting at Claremont Dodge. So everybody pre-warned 401. Can you just let him know that I'm going to be en route there, and I'll come back here once I'm done?
1: Five 401, did you copy?
2: 10-5.

Capri ambulance, responding to 11 Brassell Road in the nurse's office. 24-year-old female, difficulty breathing, allergic reaction. Repeating tone is for Jaffrey ambulance, respond to 11 Prescott Road, bill 4 in the nurse's office. 24-year-old female, difficulty breathing, allergic reaction. Separate on attack 1, 15, 22.

0: 1. 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Unknown what she's reacting to, though.
1: Yes, but teenager wheat.
0: One responding.

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1: Traffic. 1527.

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Medics respond in Mill 4, 11 Prescott Road. 24-year-old female, difficulty breathing, allergic reaction. Repeating, calling for Jaffrey Ambulance. 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

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Alpha level call, 82-year-old male fallen. Repeating for Golden Cross Division 1, respond in Charlestown, 784 Borough Road. Alpha level, 82-year-old male fallen. 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

0: Yes.
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There does not appear to be an alarm device in repair. You might need to continue to evaluate.

Auntie, you know something?

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1: Golden Cross 84.
0: To the scene, no patient transport. It was a public assist. Returning to quarters.
1: Golden Cross 84, clear with the witnesses only. Returning 1611.

Sponsor Deerfield Valley Ambulance, responded Wilmington, the Deerfield Valley Health Center, number 30 Vermont Route 100 South. Copy old female with a head injury. Repeating for Deerfield Valley Ambulance, responded Wilmington, the Deerfield Valley Health Center, number 30 Vermont Route 100 South. 12-year-old female with a head injury. Operate on 768-1617. 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
1: 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Kansas City, Kansas City, Kansas City, Kansas City, Kansas City, Kansas City, Kansas City, Kansas City, Kansas City, Kansas City, Kansas City, Kansas City, Kansas City, Kansas City, Kansas City, 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Kansas City, Kansas City, Kansas City, Kansas City, Kansas City, Kansas City, Kansas City, Kansas City, Kansas City, Kansas City, Kansas City, Kansas City, Kansas City, Kansas City, Kansas City, Kansas City,

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Medical call Charlie Level, 104, F Road in Hanover. 44-year-old male conscious, brings his blood pressure drop during dialysis. Hanover Station 1, Hanover Station 2. Medical call Charlie, Level, 104, F Road in Hanover. 44-year-old male conscious, brings his blood pressure drop during dialysis. Timeout 16:34.

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This is your responder, Rock Camp 30, Old River Road. 72-year-old male, just breathing with a respirator. Repeating, tone in 4, Gold Cross. This is responding, Rock Camp 32, Old River Road. 72-year-old male, difficulty breathing with a respiratory history. Suffered on attack 1, there's cross street, is missing Lake Road.

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0: 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I'll take quarters. 3 quarters, 17L4.

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Golden Cross A4. Was CD going to respond?

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1: 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He's going to have to go.
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Falcon Hand, command. 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
1: Donna to the Peterson Point. It's 57, second floor, room below, 79-year-old man in Bedville. That's the Sparrow ambulance to 57, room 2nd floor, room 9, alpha level 79, and male that's due. I'm on your local, KC 4 and 5, 17.

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Respond to 57 Road, second floor, room 9, Alpha Level, 79-year-old male, that's home. Operate on your local KCF 415, 1749. 24A1 responding, 1749.

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They spun to 29 Water Street for odor investigation. Repeat, Climb Up Fire to 29 Water Street, odor investigation. 10 phones, 1814.

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Porterfield Fire responding to Station 2 to gather and await Weatherfield PD. It's going to be post 4205 Vermont Route 131. Same female from the other day is missing again. They're wanting you to respond to Station 2 to stage and await PD while they get further information to start the search. Repeating for Weatherfield Fire, responding to your Station 2. It's going to be for 4205 Vermont Route 131 for the female from the other day missing again. Weatherfield PD is requesting you to Station 2 to meet them there to get further. Time and tone, 1842.

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1: I'll be off to residence. All the units in there at this time. I'll update if we end up changing the whole process.
0: 36, I did advise Weathersfield PD. Their dispatch, they're having a hard time reaching out to 441 as well, so hopefully he'll hear the message, but I will let them know that you're off to residence now.
1: He is here. I can relay direct.
0: Okay, received. Any other Weathersfield units, if you did not copy C1, you can go ahead and stand down at this time. No need to respond.

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Area of 349 Bowles Falls Road. Single motorcycle accident. 60-year-old Mills. That's Putney, rescuing Division 1. Area of 349 Bowles Falls Road. Single motorcycle accident. 60-year-old male with Cross Street Old Stage Road. 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

0: 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Find the area 4344 US Route 5 in Weathersfield. 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Speak for a 4-year-old male that's eaten a penny. The penny is lodged in his throat, choking on it. He is reportedly breathing and crying. Repeating for Weathersfield Fire, Golden Cross. Responding 4344 US Route 5 in Weathersfield. You're going to be looking for a black Honda CRV for a 4-year-old male who ate a penny, choking on the penny, is breathing and crying. Pematone 1901. Go ahead.
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1: Repeat. Weather's, Golden Cross 84, did you copy direct? Golden Cross 84 has that direct. 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
2: All weather should be a third turning.
1: 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Golden Cross, 84.
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1: 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So I'll just monitor this channel as well, and if it's priority, I can come back out.
0: 10-5.

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0: 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Repeating for Guilford Rescue, Rescue and Commission 1, to Fort Dummer State Park, 517 Fort Dummer Park Drive, site number 19, 51-year-old female, CPR in progress. 1952,
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0: 5, this is Green Gate 7.
1: Green Gate 7. Believe you're going to state number 1919. I'll double check it.
0: Copy, site 19.
1: That's affirmative, 19, 1-9.